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8: 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In Praia, Joao's alarm has found him awake because the game went into extra time at 2 o'clock in the morning. 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In Praia, Jean's alarm has found him awake because the game went into extra time at 2 o'clock in the morning. 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
1: Yes, better by Tamara could not come and as occasional triggers as got better bills and much ago Nako rights of Friday madness and better. Or a great day of Montawabri Joe. 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
1: 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So indeed, sleep can wait. 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

0: You make me feel like I'm gonna check and see that I'm gonna suck it as I'm salve and I'm so much city queen. 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I'm gonna go on program that makes Friday morning and see. I'm gonna go with Joe. Ready with Joe. I'm gonna go with Joe. I'm gonna go with Joe. I'm gonna go with Joe. www.adoji.radio.fm.com over to Sablonji Nyate. 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
5: Kizo manyo ziza nyo bulonji. 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
20: You just imagine how many schools do we have in Uganda? Can anyone just try and guess a number? Any number? About 20,000 schools. But can you believe each of those schools has a kitchen and they cook every day? And they cook for more than 500 students. If the least number in any school is 500 students. But they cook every day. And what do they use to cook? So basically, the simplest thinking is this. Where do they get the firewood? They cut down trees, isn't it? So how can we do any program to save the trees without thinking about the number one reason for destruction of trees?
15: Ampuliriza niggulira eryo okola kyamanyi okuliriza radio ey'omuntu wa bulijjo amuliraga obudde bono geego. 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

0: Let's block with the Kazira. 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We have a special program. The mix. A Friday morning, and second, you some guy like so much can have better, like so much can have better. 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
16: thank you so much offenses oba bizibu mu kkubo
18: yes
16: bali bangi as Madam Veronica has spelled out
18: yes
16: actually I would categorically thank Safeway Right Way because they have ever taught us in road safety
18: yes
16: not us as police but as the community
18: yes
16: or the public in this country what she has talked about it is completely right the offenses she has mentioned the type of vehicles which misbehave on the road she has mentioned them border borders taxis magulu kumi those of
18: the big
16: trucks which always chase people away from the road as if they are the masters or the lords of the road owners however she has like beat with us yesterday in our sensitization meeting we had very many people of very many different categories we had the border border themselves the taxi operators the lorry operators the tuk-tuk operators the doctors the religious leaders we even invited the SICO who are constructing this road of Mutukula actually there were so many we invited we almost looked at every type or every kind of persons in the community who represented them so we even told them what you have got from here today take it back to your people there so that they are aware of road safety
18: yes
16: and we even informed them that road safety is not for the police officer or the policeman there on the road it is for everybody because when you tell another person who is crossing badly you will have helped the life of that person
18: yes
16: so don't look at police that police is coming to do everything we are not everywhere that's why you see some NGOs or companies are coming in like Safeway Right Way because they have seen we may not cover everyone so they can come in to help us so the offenses are many like we discuss about driving without a driving license.
18: Maybe let me give an excerpt of the translation of what you have said to the listeners. As I'm putting this up under a garment, mchala veroni kono vya yuge devyo nevi vako vye ovo venje nga po mbade mbuli de motofu afanda kwenye mstam inana gamba baba deno musomo bonga haba polisi vahi 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
18: nebe baki makina kwerera neverera yes, we proceed.
16: Before I go to the next one, I want to also add on dangerous loading.
18: Yes.
16: Because most of the time, drivers have argued or people have argued. Dangerous loading doesn't mean weight.
18: Hey.
16: It is different from overloading.
18: Yes.
16: When you talk of overloading, that is weight. Then dangerous loading, you can load mattresses. Mattresses, does it have weight?
18: No.
16: It doesn't.
18: Yeah.
16: Those empty plastic bottles, they don't have weight.
18: Exactly.
16: But the moment you load it beyond the size of your vehicle, of
18: the vehicle,
16: either up or on the side
18: horizontal.
16: Or behind,
18: yes,
16: those are dangerous loading. But people think dangerous loading is overloading.
18: I'm putting that. I find the first time I find that when I do, I can use the word "unity." Now I find the chart again. Dangerous loading. Kwekuti kamongeri yobolabi techitegeza. Ntibioti service to wanyu again tuminza nukubanga weti sobo chupa
17: nguwa mwabora nabuwe uka
18: obo mfe mifali songejo nadalaba nabatu kutuku ainzo teka ke mifali sejigenda sebo kukanda na ajino sanga katumbi dekarieri notete akati jibaita dangerous roading
16: Then other offenses driving a vehicle which in dangerous mechanical condition
18: Mboto ganye genya afandi mzika
17: yeyo ganye genya
16: then breach of license if the license of your vehicle says you carry 5 people it must be 5 people and less but if you go beyond that means you are breaching the license of that vehicle it is also an offense
18: akamoto kakoka ino tika abantu kuminavana keka takisikafu Botade mu kumi na mwenda oba abiri
16: have offense
18: ogo musango yes
16: then we have over speeding that one is obvious
18: kuvuge ndima
16: when your areas where speed limits are there
18: yes
16: you are supposed to drive within that speed limit if it is 30 kilometers per hour drive 30 kilometers per hour not beyond that if it is 100 kilometers per hour it should be 100 kilometers per hour should not go beyond
18: yes
16: however on the highways on the highways trucks buses heavy vehicles let me say so heavy vehicles are supposed to drive at 80 kilometers per hour
18: maximum
16: then small cars are supposed to drive maximum at 100 kilometers per hour.
18: Yes.
16: But you find our people flying. See these buses, the way they fly.
18: Yeah.
16: Yes. But the next one is have I finished? Reckless driving, dangerous loading, driving DMCs, breach of licenses. Even driving without a driving license,
18: yes,
16: it is an offense.
18: Permit.
16: Hey. Mm. It is an offense. Then you can have a permit,
18: yeah,
16: but that permit doesn't drive all classes of vehicles. Mm. You can have a class of pichi-pichi.
18: Yes.
16: You are not supposed to drive any car.
18: Yes.
16: Or any vehicle.
18: Mm.
16: You can drive a taxi,
18: yeah,
16: which is D1. Mm. The class is D1.
18: Mm.
16: You cannot drive
18: A coaster
16: or a bus.
18: Yes.
16: Those ones, they have their own classes.
18: Mm.
16: So if you have a permit, don't think you can drive any vehicle.
18: Yeah.
16: You have to get those classes. Because if you are driving my car of 5 passengers,
18: yes,
16: and they give you a bus to drive,
18: mm,
16: because the bus is longer than yours, is heavier than the my car,
18: yeah,
16: and even the people it carries is more than the my car.
18: Mm.
16: So you have to get train on those ones,
18: yes,
16: so that you know how a bus can maneuver in a roundabout,
18: mm, mm,
16: how it can reverse,
18: yeah,
16: without causing any problem. That is it.
18: Ampuliza afande agamye nti okuvuga endima nga tuze katona emabega kuvuga endima agenti emoto kenene zonna mu mateka zitekeddwa ku highway lwe lugudu nga bwolaba Masaka Kampala Road
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7: in Accra customers can wait so can the fufu and soup because a penalty is about to be taken in Durban he has officially lost his title as Brine Master the water is burning because he's checking who got a red card bragging rights they can wait in Praia Jean's alarm has found him awake because the game went into extra time at 2 o'clock in the morning so indeed sleep can wait with all 104 matches 4 dedicated channels 10 African teams everything can wait the FIFA World Cup 2026 live on Supersport only on DStv

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1: Yeah.
0: So chiviva kebio na vyo nane tukola chi. 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
1: Na ye, simanya afande, you wanted to add on something?
2: I wanted to add on something. Olaba, waboda boda, wanda vizibu vingi, you know, simanyi katona gana kuyamba atia. They have very many problems and they don't want to listen.
1: Yeah.
2: That is their problem. He talked of Bala. Na ye, wolewo balala, batambula ne waraji musao ya jackets ya.
1: Hey, yes. In brief, batambula ne bala ya.
0: Yes. Omanyiche baga amba, rizo nje bawa. Mbwala jagove mpeo. Atenga muja, gena muja kwa muja.
2: Echilara, pillion riding, he has already talked about it. Then, lights on their motorcycle, you mentioned it.
1: Yes.
2: Lights ya mabega ayama nyo
1: etala ya mabega
2: e chiro
1: brake lights yes
2: si brake lights yeka wall wall lights even not the, with the brakes
1: yes
2: must be there so that people see you
1: because wengo ulavika
2: gena ulavika with reflector jackets
1: yes
2: yeah so that they see you most of the time when you drive at night you usanga boda just in front of you here when you have not been seeing him because you have to see from a distance
0: mafando kongereza ako kosango wa boda mudugavu jacket nzirugavu atake jacket je chinene chidugavu mpichite yakawa wadde wadde empale chonna nacho chidugavu teyakukira techoza noga guno muzimu gwe kutambula weka nga weka noga chichino
1: Katate mkweka angoko, yebu atafiru wabulamu, ainzo kuteko wabala matiga.
2: Neside mirrors, ya boda boda ino. Ayamba nyong, but they don't know that helps them. Because you are not supposed to be turning your head back.
1: Absolutely, yeah.
2: Yes, you are supposed to look at the side mirrors to see what is coming behind.
1: Yes.
2: But for them, they remove, then they put this one, which is for decorations.
1: Just for decoration.
2: Not knowing this one which the Muzungu put on the motorcycle.
1: Yeah.
2: It is to help your life.
1: Absolutely.
2: Yes. So they choose this one which is even down here. Then that is about lights on the vehicle. And side mirrors. I'm happy with Chotera one time did an operation on them. For side mirrors alone. So let them be ready anytime we are going to do the same thing. Yesterday we talked about a lot about them. Actually, in causing accidents, they are the leaders.
1: They are number one.
2: They are number one, followed by taxis. Then Sinu trucks. I think Sinu truck would be the worst, but because there are fewer. So these are the categories of accidents. Then madam had asked me to talk about expired permit, that so many people have expired permits. Please keep checking your permits. All remember in your head that I've renewed my permit for 1 year. That means when 1 year elapses, that permit is already expired. Or 3 years or 5 years, because there's 1, 3, and 5 years.
1: Yeah.
3: So you should. The skills doesn't expire.
2: They say the skills doesn't expire, but kumateka you are supposed to renew, because you see government also gets its revenue through that.
1: Yes.
2: So if you don't renew, we get you. Yes.
1: Oye wao kani edda chikatulina ntono nyo njagala tufune kumasimu gamwe yaone mugenda kuwa mukube tugenda kukwata na ya afanda iva nimbade njagala tugira kantubeda ketu usiza masu ze helmet is a boda boda umusanga seba wali kujaka nuda masu amaziga gamu itamuri

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0: It's okay
2: yeah. Okay fine. I think it is me RTO. Let me start with what's Katongole.
0: Yes
2: Katongole. Even if you have your Basavaze, you want to die with those Basavazes. You tell that Basavaze, let me rest.
0: Yeah.
2: Actually, the Basavaze should even appreciate you for telling him or her.
0: Yeah.
2: Because you are saving their lives. So, you rest. If he or she doesn't want, let him all get another border.
0: Yeah.
2: Goes to save your life.
0: The phrase these days is chiamba gwe. Okweba kamu chiamba gwe.
2: Yes,
0: I found that even. What do you want again to move chassis or whatever? Bojira was no ganty over the Dukanyo. In a metan, one or driver Nagamba conduct away. I found again on Ravi Mueta. Baba Baba, wait a corner. 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
1: naye mbasaba temukowa ne radio tusobola kugenda ke walalo okuvaako ne ku radio communities wenaona for us we are available. Thank you so much for God and my country.
0: Yes.
2: We are in your radio Buddo. Then safe way, right way. I'm very thankful for all these time we have spent here, mm-hmm. though it is little, we have a lot for road safety,
0: yeah.
2: which we cannot finish in just 1 hour. Mm-hmm. So we thank Radio Budo, we mm-hmm. thank Safeway Rightway mm-hmm. for giving us this chance. We have a lot, but what I can conclude with is those who don't have driving licenses, mm-hmm. please come up. Yesterday, mm-hmm. they have told border borders
0: yeah.
2: to make put themselves into groups.
0: Yeah.
2: Then they come up.
0: Yeah.
2: We lead them out to get driving licenses.
0: Mm-hmm.
2: And in August,
0: mm-hmm.
2: the other team issuing driving licenses are coming back. Please, oh. if you are not ready for now,
0: yes.
2: get ready for August.
0: All right.
2: I thank you all.
0: Thank you very much, Afandi. Mchalo Veronica.
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2: 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In Praia, Jean's alarm has found him awake because the game went into extra time at 2 o'clock in the morning. 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
7: Yeah, on behalf of the Electoral Commission, I'd like to commend the people of Kikuwe district for having conducted an exemplary by election in the way they conducted themselves in a very peaceful, calm, and composed manner. Thank you very much, the people of Kikuwe. Also like to commend you, the candidates, for having offered yourselves. I think this is the first, it's a very rare occasion where both candidates, or every candidate who has participated in the by-election, is at the tally center. In most cases, most by-elections we've gone to or four, you only find only one candidate at the tally center. But today, I think, seems we have both candidates. Do we? Are both of them here? I think that's the level of maturity the people of Kikuwe once again have demonstrated.
4: Yeah, chuna jiki rante ya lisente wa district yeyo, mukama katonda ya mjambu la mbuwe nseno. 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
9: 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In Durban, C has officially lost his title as Brian Master. The waters is burning because he's checking who got a red card. Bragging rights, they can wait. In Praia, Joao's alarm has found him awake because the game went into extra time at 2 o'clock in the morning. So indeed, sleep can wait. 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
9: In Accra, customers can wait. 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In Durban, C has officially lost his title as Brine Master. The water is burning because he's checking who got a red card. Bragging rights, they can wait. In Praia, Joao's alarm has found him awake because the game went into extra time at 2 o'clock in the morning. So indeed, sleep can wait. 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
1: 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The waters is burning because he's checking who got a red card. Bragging rights, they can wait. In Praia, João's alarm has found him awake because the game went into extra time at 2 o'clock in the morning. So indeed, sleep can wait. 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
1: 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In Praia, João's alarm has found him awake because the game went into extra time at 2 o'clock in the morning. So indeed, sleep can wait. With all 104 matches, 4 dedicated channels, 10 African teams, everything can wait. 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

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Then package zendala ordinary weighted him order 10. VIP weighted him order 5. 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

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Kalisa Pro, Jimmy Uka, Wamagua. 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

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I'm not the Queen of the woman is Asha with you gay. Over the Conga Holy Munama Wogola and the Queen of Yom Fabi Joe and the Rabbit Tumbu.

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